0: Crossover,
1: l'émission culturelle qui crée des passerelles.
2: Tous les samedis à midi.
3: I read the day of glory times, the joys of yesteryear. But I remember watching threads and growing up in fear. Grangemouth is a target, son, it all kicks off, we're fucking done. Turn and face the blast and hope you don't survive.

they write us, light us, selling bleaching cream for skin. 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Coincidence? I think it not. We're more than gold, I know they shop. They harvesting. Conspiracies I've yet to shake like Parkinson's. 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Perfect, I never claim to be. It rain on me. It's

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1: Everybody in? We don't have much time to get to the next show. Where's Hopper?
2: If this

how you doing? This is Wendell Chapman over at the Santa Ana Lounge. Great show last night. The performances were top-notch. I appreciate your services, but listen, I know it seemed like there was a lot of people drinking and having a good time, but it turns out after taxes, insurance, fees, promotion, advertising, security expenses, you actually didn't make any money. So I'm not going to give you a check. So I hope you enjoyed the drink tickets and half-off chicken wings. Enjoy the rest of your tour.

0: watching the bubbles in my beer. But come in, Tom, and give us the lowdown on it.
1: Tonight in a bar alone I'm sitting.
0: Yes?
1: Apart from the laughter and the cheer.
0: That's not good.
1: While

That night I was a fool, and the crowd was content, but we were not, so we argued until I left. I went backstage, and I threw my clothes on the ground. I felt the overwhelming gaze of a man I didn't know. And then I started to panic. And then I started to think. And then I started to get it. There was no man backstage. I was alone. And my organs started to melt.

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It will be the last. And the wind

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0: podcast.nash.1 éphémère.
1: Yeah, more time, so much things dip on the brain, you know? We just need a release. I just the herb alone I do it, is it?
2: Accurate.
1: I just wanna roll up and set my mind at ease.

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And sometimes we be forced to make decisions that we don't even want to make. It be about survival. At the end of the day, we be having good hearts. They just be in bad places. I guess that's life though. Father

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Fucking lagging again. Come on, hurry up. Fuck! Reconnect, goddammit! Reconnect! Ha! Knew it would come back. Here we go. Oh. Yeah. That's what I was looking for.

the lights, the glimmer, shooting stars and beautiful women, dice games and dominoes, presidential Obama flows, rivers drip with tadpoles, nightclubs with bad hoes, neighborhoods with liquor stores and foes and baggy clothes. I gotta get this dope, so bang bang the lifestyle. 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Cut off your water. 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Enjoy the trip. 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

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Tupac and Ice Cube. 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Quick, but you wanna be, I put you on the scene. 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Peace to the gods. 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And all the G's on the yard. 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

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It's the infamous. 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
1: Maestro.

0: Warning: the following program is designed for entertainment purposes only. Listener discretion is advised.
1: In organized crime, after a major score, the rule is simple. Disappear. Don't talk. Don't draw attention. You become visible. The FBI notices. Your neighbors notice. Other criminals notice. And visibility is evidence. It's a confession without words.

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1: Distant cousins, there's a limited supply, and we're down to the dozens, and this is why. Big-eyed beans from Venus, oh my, oh my. 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

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Try to tell me it's mystery, but I know what we have is someone else's history. Someone else's history.

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Hello, everyone. It's Thursday and it's about 10 p.m. in French time on the internet streaming of Radio FMR, so it's Mirage, the universe of parallel music, the radio show of electronic music, and not only. 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Tonight we're going to play 5 tracks from Halloween the Game, the soundtrack of the video game by John Carpenter, and 2 tracks from Drone Cartography, the latest album by Tom Brennan. We will also discover Where Matter Turns by D-Time from his latest album A Distant Signal, as well as Bicycles on Sunday by Mac of Bionite from his new album Silence in Blue.

of course, Fantastic Movie Play 2, with Vangelis, Emekami, Tangerine Dream, Ivo Malek, not to forget the brand new unreleased and exclusive Ion Session by Jean-Michel Jarre. Am I Dreaming of 2026 is John Carpenter, yeah?